And that was Sombra there with My Body Isn't Ready, even before the news we are due to with Stay Away, parentheses far away, so close, close parentheses. Welcome back, everyone. It's still the Trade Mate for Birmingham, online, digital, and on your smart speakers, of course, is Jack Harris, and I'm here until 10 o'clock, playing tunes you listen to on a Monday morning, and playing tunes you indeed need to listen to on a Monday morning. And what I said Thursday afternoon, 5 o'clock, I apologise for that, because that's what I do, that's a show I usually do. So yeah, apologies, that's just force of habit kind of thing. But I'll tell you what is a force of habit, advertising my comedy show, which is on Tuesday, the 11th of August. We have got a fantastic lineup of acts for you. We've got Jim McAuliffe, Dave Flynn, Love of Barbaga, Katie Slater, Lily Melody, and Ben Coleman. Doors open at 7:30. Show starts at 8 o'clock at the Innington Con Club, courtesy of Innington Laughs, on Tuesday, the 11th of August, and it's completely free, so you can watch Emmerdale another time if you want to. Right, I am going to be talking about all things which what you've been up to for the next 2 hours, and what have you been reading, watching, and listening to this week. We'll find out more later on the show, but for now, we've got a great song from Calvin Harris in The Weeknd, and it is Over Now.

Clean Bandit there with Stronger. And before the news, we heard Oasis with Do You Know What I Mean? Welcome back, everyone. This is Jack Harris covering for Ben Ellis. I've got less than an hour left of the show. Hope you all enjoyed it. I have. It's been nice to hopefully be a good thing to wake up to in the morning. That's what my girlfriend tells me. But do not forget that on Tuesday, the 11th of August, we've got another night of stand-up comedy for you, the Ernest & Kong Club, courtesy of Ernest & Last. We've got Jim McAuliffe, Dave Flynn, Love Death Barbega, Katie Slater, Lily Melody, and Ben Coleman. Doors open at 7:30. Show starts at 8 o'clock. It's all for the price to a pound to a pence. So come on down to a free night stand-up comedy in the Ellington area. I guarantee you shall enjoy yourselves. We're carrying on with the topic of what you'll be reading, watching, listening to this week. And we have one person who writes, Jack, weirdly enough, I'll be waking up fairly early most days. I've been watching the soapbox races on day. They're quite fun. It's quite innovative how people have those weird carts they make themselves. It's so clever how they do it. The designs are out of this world. Yeah, I've heard a lot of them about being very out of this world. There's someone dressed as a Cheshire cat, which is very, very inventive, isn't it? So yes, I completely get where you're coming from. People seem to be enjoying themselves, they're all filming it. There's one guy called Alexandra Palace, which is very hilariously done, where it's like all TVs and stuff like that. Yeah, the soapbox races on Dave. Apparently they're very good, yes, from what I've been told. Right, time for another Jimmy Thinks. This is Majestic with Losing My Mind. I think I lost my mind after talking about soapbox races.

0: 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What are you up to? 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

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It's Monday afternoon. You're with Switch Radio, made for Birmingham. Hello to you. This is Andy Noakes with your afternoon show today, playing you just now Perry and Passenger Princess, and getting the show underway, Louis Fonsi, Daddy Yankee and Justin Bieber with Despacito. Hope you are doing well today. Let me fill your afternoon with top tunes, and one of those every hour and a half hour will be local. It's our Midlands Music Guarantee, and I'll also be delving into the Midlands Magazine that's full of local events going on and telling you about those. So the first of those coming up in around half an hour from now. But let's continue the tunes with this one from Olivia D. I could

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son that breaks the mold. Get a look at Malapid on me. Style is never seen that makes you wanna grab and hold and squeeze real tight. Who's gonna be the one to save you from yourself? 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Yeah, I keep many females longing for a chance to win my heart with SEX and plenty.

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It is a Monday. 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
0: It is Monday night's Rhythm Method. Classics, as always, on a Monday night. They are all from the top 10 of this day in 1990.
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0: Two for one on Stu this week. The choice of Luke Cole's My Girl. I'm giving Stu points away, but not as many as normal, because I think that was very easy. Two great tracks. 25 Stu points for each of the artists. Did you say Otis Redding? Well done, the big O. 25 Stu points to you. And another 25 Stu points if you said The Tempting Temptations. Two for number two a little later on in the show. Again, the choice of Luke Cole's. Two back-to-back from the Dramatics. One very funky, one nice and slow. Looking forward to playing that. Would you like to get involved in the show and suggest the twofers that I play? You would? Then this is how you do it.
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It's all here on Soul Stew.

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1: And the magnificent. 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